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1332-6801. Have a medical aid at 2941 West Lorraine Avenue, number 1. This will be the Lorraine Apartments. 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
1: 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There is no medical history. This was an alarm company. There is key box information in the call.
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0: 6875, update. 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

I have a medical aid at 160 Clark Street, Myrtle Creek, crosses with Allen and Chickering. 6875, you're en route for a 33-year-old female having heart palpitations.

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0: Responding 160 Clark Street, ambulance 645, 74, a 32-year-old female having heart palpitations, some history of heart issues, some difficulty breathing. She did have an increase in one of her meds. You can feel her heartbeat feels like it's skipping. She's complaining of chest tightness and being shaky.
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1: 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One route to Leon.
2: 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I copy. Clear from Clark Street en route to Leon.
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0: 1303 will not be responding unless requested by 1333.
1: 1303, I copy, not responded unless requested, 1827. You're in route for a smoke investigation. This will be behind Evergreen Family Medicine on Eden Valor Boulevard, around the bridge. The PR thought it would be more on the Albertson side.

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6875, I copy your responding 121 Southeast Cordelia Drive, Adams House. It's a report of a resident having a seizure on the front porch. We're trying to get further. I copy on route 215 Southeast Jackson Street, juvenile, 14 years old, conscious, breathing, possible allergic reaction to

6871, I copy responding. It's going to be the bridge past the old Nonpareil store near Choice Lane, close address 8651 Nonpareil. Female, she's bleeding from the face and arm after being attacked by a dog. The dog is tied up in a vehicle. The caller advised that the cuts are deep. There are chunks missing. We do have law enforcement en route.

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Are you available to respond to a medical aid at juvenile? 6874, I copy you're en route. 215 Southeast Jackson Street, 1331 is on scene. It's a 14-year-old female, possible allergic reaction.

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0: 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They're advising there's blood everywhere.
2: The one is 19 minutes out.
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1: Fire dispatch, 2701 be responding. Do you have any information on this call whatsoever?
0: This is a text to 911 requesting emergency services from the area of South Umpqua Falls. Our law enforcement is requesting that fire respond to check the area.
1: So you're telling me it's up in the Falls area?
0: That is where the loud and long appears to be.
1: Copy, 2701.
0: Copy, 2701. Responding, 1921. Dispatch.
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1: 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We're en route to the South Umpqua Falls call.
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1135 you're en route for a tree that took out a power line. There is a fire that has started. Would you like me to page any additional resources?

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0: 1135. The call says that there is a fire has started when the tree took out the power line. Do you want me to page any additional resources?
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0: 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We'll advise the FPA, 1939.

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1: Hey, firm. Oh, they need a second ambulance at 8651 Nonpareil Road. 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

0: 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This will be, law enforcement is requesting you to respond for a subject after a scuffle.
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0: PR at location can see smoke down the road from his house. This will be towards the river. Does not see flames. 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
1: 1135 is on scene. We do have a small, approximately 10 square foot fire flow moving. 1135 will be extinguishing. Cancel the MPA. 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PPNL.
0: I copy on scene. Small fire about 10 square feet will be extinguishing. 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
1: 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Does the PD have a better location? We've gone all the way down to the river. We see nothing.
2: 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At South Umpqua Falls, on scene, investigating.
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2: 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They are unable to give an updated ETA. Delayed with the wildfire. It would have been 30 to 45 minutes, approximately 19 ago.
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1631, you're en route for a smoke detector that is beeping. It's 11 feet in the air and most likely needs its battery changed, but subjects are elderly and cannot change.

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little bit larger than a campfire with his campfire nearby. Sounds like it may be, quote, the hill behind Ross and Rosehaven is a better location.

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0: This will be on the hill where Basco Logging is doing their dirt work. 1303 will be establishing Basco Command. All units, this can be accessed off of Eden Bower.
1: I copy. It's the hill where Basco Logging is doing their dirt work. 1303 establishing Basco Command, requesting units access off Eden Bower. And 1303, I've got 31 and 33 en route. Do you want 32 to go as well? Requesting 50.

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6874, copy responding to Rose Haven, 740 Hill, number 212A, 73-year-old female, conscious, respirations are high, and they're concerned she's 1136, I copy responding corner of Carrie and Looking Glass in Winston for a report of someone burning garbage.

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1: We're on scene, 310 carry. Police close to the backyard being investigated.

6875. A copy responding to Fred Meyer, 929 Northwest Garden Valley Boulevard in Roseburg, for a male in aisle 2 in a motor cart who's complaining of liver problems. He's not aware that the PR who was a passerby is calling, but she's going to let him know.

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0: 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Umpqua Valley Ambulance respond medical aid 116 Fraser Canyon Road in Sutherland 2114. 1135 on standby, go ahead.
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6871, I copy your responding medical aid at 116 Fraser Canyon Road for an 81-year-old female, conscious and breathing. She was released from the hospital today and is having leg swelling.

0: 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Fire dispatch to units responding to Robert Laverne Street in Sutherland. You can stand down. The patient's fine and request medical cancel.
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1332 Umpqua Valley Ambulance, respond, possible medical aid near 840 Princeton Avenue in Roseburg, crosses with Umpqua 2156. Prelude J&J Market, 1532 Southeast Stevens Street in Roseburg.

6874, I copy that you're responding. 1333-1303, also respond for an accident near J&J Market, 1532 Southeast Stevens Street. Report of a motorcycle that crashed on the sidewalk. The rider is up and moving, unknown injury, 2156.

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1: 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The patient's declining medical.
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Possible medical aid, 13753 Highway 138 West in Oakland, 2200 hours.

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0: 2882, can you advise anything more on this call?
1: Negative. It was a text to 911 advising of an emergency, lost or stranded for someone else. Water was added, but we don't know anything further. They're not replying to our messages.
0: Copy that. Do you have anything like a GPS location?
1: Affirm, I can give you the latitude and longitude if that's helpful, or add it to the call.
0: Go ahead and add it to the call.
1: 2203.

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1: Can you go ahead and do an active alert again and include the GPS location in it?
0: Would sending just a page to 673 work with that information?
1: Copy that. Do a repage for Kellogg.
0: 22.

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1: Fire dispatch.
0: 2881 is responding with one. Has any other Kellogg units responded yet?
1: It sounds like 2371 actually called the phone and spoke to someone. They had been calling for assistance for someone in the river, but updated 2371 and said the person in the river is fine.
0: Okay, copy that. Did you cancel Kellogg?

0: 2371 spoke to the PR. They said someone could go check on the person if they wanted to, but they had checked and that person said they were fine. So it'd be up to your discretion.
1: Copy that. Do you know anything more about the circumstance of why they might need help?
0: No, I'll call the number. Anything further? It sounds like the call had dropped when 2371 was talking to the person.
1: Copy that. I'll continue.

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I called and left a message for the PR. They didn't answer.

0: 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I think I can see some lights down on the river.
1: What mile marker are you at?
0: It looks like just about at the Yellow Creek Recreation pullout.
1: Copy. I'll stage. Tell you to check it out.
0: Copy.

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There's no cars or anything. 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
1: I copy that you'll both be responding 10 down Bowling, 2400 Northeast Demolay Boulevard. Caller advised their blackberry bushes are glowing near the dumpsters. They're concerned of a possible restart of an earlier fire that occurred there.

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1: Is on scene with the caller. 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You can come into the bowling alley parking lot behind my rig.

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1: I copy units available at 2254. Pre-alert smoke investigation in the area of Domino's and Winston.

1136, respond, smoke investigation in the area of Domino's, 160 Northeast Main Street in Winston, 2250. I copy your both en route to the corner of Sunbury and Truce. It's for a 38-year-old male who's conscious and breathing, not able to feel his toes. He has a history of diabetes and late-stage liver failure. And he's requesting no license sirens if possible.

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0: 1331, I copy. You're responding to 945 Southeast Terrace Drive. It's a request for a lift. This is for unknown age male. And just note there's a general safety notice for fire in the call. It's from 2023.
1: Copies.
0: 2330.

1172, I copy your responding to the area of Dutch Brothers, 4635 Carnes Road. The 43-year-old male is conscious, breathing, advised he's needing medical. Says he's feeling suicidal. No alcohol, no drugs. He does have a knife in his bag. No prior attempts

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1: 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Officers are out with the female requesting ambulance only.

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The 35-year-old male is conscious, breathing, and he's in severe back pain. Police's door is unlocked, unable to stand up.

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0: Is law enforcement necessary for this call? They've been...
1: I don't have a call up for law enforcement. The male called in requesting medical. I can put one up if you'd like.

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2: 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Does this patient have any medical complaints?
0: 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She's not very cooperative.
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0: 234.

0: 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Can you read advisor ID and go ahead?
1: This is only calling advising to come outside, otherwise we'll be waiting for law enforcement.
0: 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I believe I copied logistics pulling, you're available. 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
0: You're probably going to have to wait for law enforcement. He advised he was not able to get up. I will try him back.

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1: 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Do you want him to continue?
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1: 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I did page Umpqua Valley in 1133 to a medical aid at the Taco Bell in Green. Is that something you want to respond to?
0: 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We'll handle.
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Respond Lift Assist, 4643 Elk Rose Road in Roseburg, Crestwood Bryant, 0033.

1133, I copy. You're en route 4643 Elgaroos Road, crossed with Bryant. Lift assist for 60-year-old male, not injured. He is bed bound and weighs about 300 pounds.

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6771, I copy our route. 160 Foxglove Lane crosses Starbuck Creek. The female woke up about 15 ago, said her feet are numb.

674 en route, Ireland Trucking, 365 North Old Pacific. We have a report of a subject laying on the ground across the street. I don't know if they're having a medical problem.

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0: 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I've got sullen fireman. Do you need an additional engine? That's a correction. Do you need a tender?
1: 2504,
0: man,
1: open.
0: Copy, requesting a tender from Sullen in Oakland.
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0: 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We have notified PP&M. Fire dispatch. Additionally, Avista was notified. They just said no gas at the residence or in the area. Fire dispatch to 2504, 10-minute marker.
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0: 1603.
1: And?
2: Be advised, we got wind pushing us downwards into the back pasture. I've got a single nose way back here, I'm axed out on reach. I also have a horse trailer bolt out.
1: Copy that, are you going to need the nose line? Want to add line to that?
2: Yeah, that, and then you might have to gear up the bottom and those back here. Quite a bit of effort for landing in the back field.
1: Command, copy that.

0: Would it be all right if we brought a vehicle and fresh rig back there?
1: Yeah, we can do it. They're just going to have to get through some tight gates. Command, 1603, we'll check. There's some pretty tight gates. I'm going to go through.

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0: 6872 is code 3, Winchester Street, 129.
1: 6872, I copy your en route, code 3 from the 129. It's for a 28-year-old male having chest pains, difficulty breathing. He does have a prior history of thyroid cancer. They advise the pain's in the middle of his chest. He's been slightly ill lately. They're not sure if this is related to being ill or after effects of having cancer.

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1: 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Illegal burn, 10696 Buckhorn Road, crosses the Elkhorn Lane. 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
1: 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It's contained. We're going to put it out. No homeowner answering the door.
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0: How many calls have you received on this, and did they say it was on Roscoe or closer to Happy Valley?
1: Received a single call. The caller was at 155 Beverly Court. She said she could see it from her residence on Happy Valley, off of Happy Valley Road near Roscoe.

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6771, I copy, you're en route, medical aid, 705 Junction Road, crosses at Junction Spur and Azalea Glen. For an 82-year-old male, conscious, breathing, complaining of severe chest pains. He does have a prior heart history 10 to 20 years ago, history of cancer, onset about 10 ago, no nausea, no vomiting.

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Happy Your Enrolled Medical Aid, 174 West Burdine Street, crosses at Sharp and Gilbert. It's for an 80-year-old male, conscious, difficulty breathing, unable to catch her breath. Onset last night, getting worse, some mild chest pain, does have a history of cardiac issues, no oxygen, took two Tylenol.

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1: I copy your en route. 672 also en route. 548 West Ball Street, crosses at Harvard and Neal. 56-year-old male, conscious, breathing. He's unable to stand on his own. He fell off the couch. He's fallen 3 times, and his left side is paralyzed. No prior medical history. Speech is good.

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I copy your bulletin route. 180 Northeast Kirby Avenue. Crosses at Dobie Court and Carmen Street. It's for an 82-year-old male, conscious, breathing. He was got weak, fell, and hit his head on the ground. He's still down. He's diabetic, has a history of CHF. No obvious injuries, no loss of consciousness.

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She's extremely nauseous. She said she's been sober for 10 days, but also said she drank a tomato beer yesterday and vomited. 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
0: 1601, we are out. This is a report of a small fire in the area of Old Pioneer Road and Northside Road. The fire is attempting to put it out.
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0: 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It's for an elderly male who had a seizure. 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

Avenue, crosses at Myrtle Street, 6872 El Centro. She's a 4-year-old female. She's conscious, breathing, chest pains. She's foaming from the mouth. She's having hot and cold flashes. No other medical history. No nausea, no vomiting, no history of drug use. And they

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It's for a 74-year-old female, conscious breathing, stung by bees twice. Her face is swelling, has some hives. The stings occurred about an hour ago. She's very tired. No prior allergies to bees.

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0: 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Copy, and they've advised that she's taken two Benadryl and they want to know if she can take another one.
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0: Were you trying to get a hold of 2504?
1: Confirm. I still have him attached to the call on Old Pioneer Road and Northside Road in Sutherland. I'm just confirming he's clear from that call.
0: All 2,500 units are cleared from the Old Pioneer call and back on the non-Pharrell call.

Sorry, just bad. Copy, 6771, you're responding, 117 5th Street in Glendale. It's a 78-year-old male, conscious and breathing, complaining of chest pain that started about 10 minutes ago. He has history of AFib and irregular heartbeat.

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1: Affirm. It's 443 Churchill Drive in Oakland. Our caller's advising that their pump house is on fire. It is pretty close to their residence. We're still getting further information.
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1: Copy, 2461 address is going to be 443 Churchill Drive in Oakland. Crosses are Condor Lane and Indian Creek Drive. Our caller advised their pump house is on fire. It's about 12 feet away from their residence. And DFPA also has units en route.

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Fire dispatch to all units responding to 443 Churchill Drive in Oakland. The PR called back and advised that she can hear some popping noises coming from the pump house. She was not sure what was inside, and she says the fire is now starting to spread into the tree nearby.

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2: 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And also, are you showing 1681 en route?
1: I have 1681 en route and confirming 1602 is en route.
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1: 1661 will be in route shortly.

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Sutherland Fire respond with a tender 443 Churchill Drive in Oakland. 1257 hours.

0: 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We're going to be out for pop-up.
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0: dispatched to last unit if that was traffic for Fire 1. All I copied was static.
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1: The 71, you're responding, 282 Westview Drive in Roseburg, Custis or Wilbur Road. Our caller is advising that their wife was found deceased in her bed. She's in her 70s. PR's friend told him this information. And we've also advised law enforcement.
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0: 1331 Umpqua Valley, medical aid for a fall patient from a couple days ago, 523 Northeast West, across a post in Alder at 13. Fire dispatcher 1661, can you copy? The request for ETA, if possible?
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0: 3 en route for Sunshine Park. Our caller advised that there were some hot spots that appear to be flaring up from the fire that was up behind Dogwood Street on the hill. He kept saying it was on Mountain Road, but possibly meant Mountain View Drive.
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0: 6876 will be handed on the call in Diamond Lake in place of 6872.
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1: Fire dispatch, can you dispatch us to a smoke investigation at 438 West 3rd Avenue in Sutherland?
0: 1681 en route 438 West 3rd in Sutherland for a smoke investigation. 1400.

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Taylor, Public Assistant Listing at 156 Metolius Lane, number 66 in Roseburg. Respond for Public Assistant Listing at 156 Metolius Lane, number 66 in Roseburg, 1506.

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1: 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Crosses for Southeast Spring. It's a 53-year-old male, conscious and breathing. He's been dizzy all day. He caused him a bad fall. He hit his head on the wood furniture. I don't know if he lost consciousness. He is conscious and breathing now, and they do have him sitting in a recliner at this time with no obvious injuries.

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1333-6 the copy, you're both responding to Burger King, 930 North of Garden Valley Boulevard. It's a report of a female sitting on the curb in front of the door. She's been huffing. She's nodding off. She's wearing a black tank top, blue jeans, and dirty white gym shoes.

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19 Southeast Ichabod Street, Roseburg Crosses with Biz and Marsters. Right. 1331, this will be an elderly male in a lawn outside his residence, needs help up. It'll be the White House gray trim on the corner.

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1633-6801. Have a medical aid. This will be a Fitness First, 480 Northeast Oakland Avenue in Roseburg. Crosses it D Street and Willow Street.

71 here in Route 4 70s Mill that fell down. He's conscious and breathing. This will be in the 24-hour gym. It's behind the main gym. He did not lose consciousness.

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Have a medical aid at the Applegate Place, 1465 East Central Avenue, number 113 Sutherland. 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

1332 have a public assist at 1653 Northwest Estelle Street, crosses with Black Veterans Way and Garden Valley Boulevard.

1332, Ellie has asked that you respond to a public assist near location. They're trying to locate a 94-year-old male with dementia. He is 5'9", gray hair, should be wearing blue t-shirt and blue pajama pants. Left location 3 hours ago, should be using a walker.

0: 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You want us to handle the call on Marianne?
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